0: girl.
1: Uh-uh.
0: And have we got news for you.
1: You better listen.
0: Get ready, all your lonely girls, and leave those umbrellas.

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1: Yo, what do you want, man?
0: My girl just caught me.
1: You made her catch you?
0: I don't know how I let this happen.
1: With who?
0: The girl next door, you know?
1: Man.
0: I don't know what to do.
1: Say it wasn't you.
0: All right.

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She got it thicker than a cameraman. And we could have some. And he's up there. What's that? Hawaiian noises. He's banging on the bongos like a

0: 90'er og 90'er hits.
1: Yo, man.
2: Yo, open up, man.
1: Yo, what do you want, man?
2: My girl just caught me.
1: You made her catch you?
2: I don't know how I let this happen.
1: But who?
2: The girl next door, you know?
1: Man.
2: I don't know what to do.
1: Say it wasn't you.
2: All right.